The more that I see your eyes, I feel my body in the sky. Something that I can't explain. You're dug in deeply, baby. I want you like you need me.

wanna dance by water beneath the Mexican sky. Drink some margaritas by swinging blue lights. Listen to the mariachi play at midnight. Are you with me? Are you with me?

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Whether life's disabilities left you outcast, but leader teased, rejoice and love yourself today, cause baby, you were born this way.

0: 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And it is a trip.
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We get together again. 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I guess we gotta do what we feel. We got lost in the day.

0: Brenda, Mr. Santana, GMB. Yo, Carlos, man, you making that guitar cry.
1: Wir haben das Beste, was der Herbst zu bieten hat. Tom Gregory.
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4: Let me take you dancing. 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We don't need no dance floor. Let me see you dancing.
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I get no sleep, sleep, sleep, sleep. 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

I don't need to wait for other people to join me to do the things that bring me joy. Do the things that bring me joy. Do the things that bring me joy. Do the things that bring me joy.